0: 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Vi ses!
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3: I look up from the ground to see your sad and teary eyes. You look away from me and I see there's something you're trying to hide. And I reach for you.

0: P4 med Jonas Bernstein.
1: 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Me and my house alone. Who says I can't get stoned? Who says I can't?

0: Before you go, there's something I want you to have.
1: Oh, it's beautiful. But wait a minute, isn't this...
0: Yeah, yes it is.
1: But I thought the old lady dropped it into the ocean in the end.
0: Well, baby,